0: this will not be finished.
1: All this will not be finished.
0: In the first 100 days. Nor will it be finished.
1: Nor will it be finished.
0: In the first 1,000 days. Nor in the life.
1: Nor in the life.
0: Of this administration.
1: Of this administration.
0: Nor even perhaps in our lifetime.
1: Or even in our lifetime.
0: On this planet.
1: On this planet.
0: But let us

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I'm gonna tell you a little bit about this so that you understand what I'm talking about. Down there we have a plant that grows out in the woods and the fields. Looks something like a turnip green. Nearby calls it poke salad. Poke salad. Used to know a girl lived down there and she'd go out in the evenings and pick her a mess of it. Carry it home and cook it for supper. Cause that's about all they had to eat. They did all right. Down in Louisiana, where the alligators grow so mean, that lived a girl that I swear to

Richard Spiteful. Straight razor toting moment. Lord, I must pick my mess up.